lived down this awful track. Then I saw a fellow standing, sort of leaning on a tree, and I'd have to say he looked for all the world like Bush to me. I got out and walked up to him, and

Let the truth fill the space in between us, replacing the blame and the fear. And what we must learn first, we are better than our worst, and respect for each other starts here. So why celebrate this great nation on a day that insults and divides? For regardless of clan, will we all love this land? Find a way where we stand unified. Charlie Perkins, I'll stand beside you. Uncle Jimmy, your son.

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1: 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Always gets me, that song, as a live version. All right, coming up next on the show is a song by Otis Rush, and this one's called Right Place, But the Wrong Time.
2: Let's welcome back to San Francisco the legendary Otis Rush. Otis Rush!

Simpsons, B.B. King, one of my biggest heroes. Lord, so much class and taste in his playing. B.B., this one goes out to you.

cups of coffee. I want a sunrise in a mountain. I want to hear you say that you love me. Yeah, I bet there ain't a sweeter sound. I want to laugh at every joke you tell.

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I'm Lindsay L., and you're listening to AAA Murray Country.